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0: 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It's Angelina here with you. And ready or not, back to school season is here. So before that first bell rings, make sure you're ready with the 607 News Now Back to School Guide. 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
4: Tonight, mostly clear with patchy fog, low 58. Wednesday, partly sunny and warm, the 5-degree guarantee, 87. Wednesday night, partly cloudy, low 68. And for Thursday, partly sunny, warm and humid with a few thunderstorms possible, high 86. For a complete First 20 forecast, tune to WENY News. I'm Chief Meteorologist Joe Varis.
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It is Angelina signing off for the night. But don't you worry, we have great music ahead. Before Jagged Little Pill made her a global star, Alanis Morissette was already a pop artist in Canada, releasing two dance pop albums as a teenager. Her third album was the complete reinvention that changed everything. 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
4: Tonight remaining mostly clear, low 58. Wednesday, a mix of sun and clouds, the 5-degree guarantee 87. Wednesday night, partly cloudy, low 68. And for Thursday, chance for a few thunderstorms, high 86. For your complete First 20 forecast, tune to WENY News. I'm Chief Meteorologist Joe Veras.
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5: Tonight, mostly clear with patchy fog, low 58. Wednesday, partly sunny and warm, the 5-degree guarantee, 87. Wednesday night, partly cloudy, low 68. And for Thursday, partly sunny, warm and humid with a few thunderstorms possible, high 86. For a complete first warning forecast, tune to WENY News. I'm Chief Meteorologist Joe Barris.
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10: Tonight remaining mostly clear, low 58. Wednesday, a mix of sun and clouds, the 5-degree guarantee 87. Wednesday night, partly cloudy, low 68. And for Thursday, chance for a few thunderstorms, high 86. For your complete First 20 forecast, tune to WENY News. I'm Chief Meteorologist Joe Veras.

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2: Skies mostly clear overnight tonight with lows right around 60. For later today, you can expect another mostly sunny day. Highs will be a little warmer in the upper 80s. And then for Thursday, expect showers and thunderstorms, more likely for the afternoon, otherwise partly sunny. Highs remain in the upper 80s.
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Ithaca's 96.7, The Vine. Different is good.

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2: Skies mostly clear overnight tonight with lows right around 60. For later today, you can expect another mostly sunny day. Highs will be a little warmer in the upper 80s. And then for Thursday, expect showers and thunderstorms, more likely for the afternoon, otherwise partly sunny. Highs remain in the upper 80s.
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2: Skies mostly clear overnight tonight with lows right around 60. For later today, you can expect another mostly sunny day. Highs will be a little warmer in the upper 80s. And then for Thursday, expect showers and thunderstorms, more likely for the afternoon. Otherwise, partly sunny. Highs remain in the upper 80s.
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2: Skies mostly clear overnight tonight with lows right around 60. For later today, you can expect another mostly sunny day. Highs will be a little warmer in the upper 80s. And then for Thursday, expect showers and thunderstorms, more likely for the afternoon. Otherwise, partly sunny. Highs remain in the upper 80s.
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2: Skies mostly clear overnight tonight with lows right around 60. For later today, you can expect another mostly sunny day. Highs will be a little warmer in the upper 80s. And then for Thursday, expect showers and thunderstorms, more likely for the afternoon, otherwise partly sunny. Highs remain in the upper 80s.
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2: Skies mostly clear overnight tonight with lows right around 60. For later today, you can expect another mostly sunny day. Highs will be a little warmer in the upper 80s. And then for Thursday, expect showers and thunderstorms, more likely for the afternoon, otherwise partly sunny. Highs remain in the upper 80s.
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2: Good morning, I'm Joe Salzone. For nearly a full year, South Hills Cider has been quiet after threats of legal action. Danby Town Supervisor Joel Gannon tells us neighbors hired a lawyer last year over violations of town code, adding both sides still working on a solution. Some residents in Marathon won't have power this morning. Crews are doing electrical line work that requires a planned outage starting at 8:30. Residents on Tenary Street, Katie Lane, and Mill Street west of the railroad tracks won't have power for about 4 hours. A public hearing tonight in Enfield. Residents can speak up about a proposed cell tower on Van Dorn Road North. That hearing starts at 7 at the Enfield Town Courthouse. Local news matters. For News Talk WHCU, this is Joe Salzone reporting.
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4: Today, partly sunny, warm, and humid. The 5-degree guarantee, 87. Tonight, partly cloudy, low 68. Thursday, partly sunny, chance for thunderstorms, high 86. And on Friday, chance for a few more thunderstorms, high 85. For a complete First 20 forecast, tune to WENY News. I'm Chief Meteorologist Joe Barris.
5: 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On average, 18 people die every day waiting for an organ transplant in New York State. 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
2: Good morning, I'm Joe Salzone. For nearly a full year, South Hills Cider has been quiet after threats of legal action. Danby Town Supervisor Joel Gannon tells us neighbors hired a lawyer last year over violations of town code, adding both sides still working on a solution. Some residents in Marathon won't have power this morning. Crews are doing electrical line work that requires a planned outage starting at 8:30. Residents on Tenary Street, Katie Lane, and Mill Street west of the railroad tracks won't have power for about 4 hours. A public hearing tonight in Enfield. Residents can speak up about a proposed cell tower on Van Dorn Road North. That hearing starts at 7 at the Enfield Town Courthouse. Local news matters. For News Talk WHCU, this is Joe Salzone reporting.
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4: Today, partly sunny, warm and humid, the 5-degree guarantee 87. Tonight, partly cloudy, low 68. Thursday, partly sunny, chance for thunderstorms, high 86. And on Friday, chance for a few more thunderstorms, high 85. For your complete First 20 forecast, tune to WENY News. I'm Chief Meteorologist Joe Barris.
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2: Good morning, I'm Joe Salzone. Tompkins County being reimbursed for electric vehicles in its fleet. On Tuesday, the DEC announced $4 million in grants through its municipal ZEV rebate program, Tompkins County getting $22,500 for three vehicles. The 2025 round provided awards to 14 municipalities to buy 55 battery electric vehicles. A new member, perhaps, for a group in Ithaca at tonight's Common Council meeting. Lawmakers will consider the appointment of Adam Chandler to the Community Police Board. He would serve through December. You can hear country western music in Owego tonight. The Cast Iron Cowboy is performing at Hickory's Park. Admission is free. Showtime starts at 7. 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
3: Today, partly sunny, warm and humid. The 5-degree guarantee, 87. Tonight, partly cloudy, low 68. Thursday, partly sunny, chance for thunderstorms, high 86. And on Friday, chance for a few more thunderstorms, high 85. For your complete First 20 forecast, tune to WENY News. I'm Chief Meteorologist Joe Barris.
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0: we've got some music we can't wait for you to hear. 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
2: Good morning, I'm Joe Salzone. Tompkins County being reimbursed for electric vehicles in its fleet. On Tuesday, the DEC announced $4 million in grants through its municipal ZEV rebate program. Tompkins County getting $22,500 for three vehicles. The 2025 round provided awards to 14 municipalities to buy 55 battery electric vehicles. A new member, perhaps, for a group in Ithaca at tonight's Common Council meeting. Lawmakers will consider the appointment of Adam Chandler to the Community Police Board. He would serve through December. You can hear country western music in Owego tonight. The Cast Iron Cowboy is performing at Hickory's Park. Admission is free. Showtime starts at 7. Local news matters. 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
4: Today, partly sunny, warm and humid. The 5-degree guarantee, 87. Tonight, partly cloudy, low 68. Thursday, partly sunny, chance for thunderstorms, high 86. And on Friday, chance for a few more thunderstorms, high 85. For your complete First 20 forecast, tune to WENY News. I'm Chief Meteorologist Joe Barris.
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2: Good morning, I'm Joe Salzone. Tompkins County being reimbursed for electric vehicles in its fleet. On Tuesday, the DEC announced $4 million in grants through its municipal ZEV rebate program. Tompkins County getting $22,500 for three vehicles. The 2025 round provided awards to 14 municipalities to buy 55 battery electric vehicles. A new member, perhaps, for a group in Ithaca at tonight's Common Council meeting. Lawmakers will consider the appointment of Adam Chandler to the Community Police Board. He would serve through December. You can hear country western music in Owego tonight. The Cast Iron Cowboy is performing at Hickory's Park. Admission is free. Showtime starts at 7. 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
3: Today, a mix of sun and clouds along with warmer temperatures. The 5-degree guarantee, 87. Tonight, partly cloudy, low 68. Thursday, chance for a few thunderstorms, high 86. And on Friday, warm and humid with thunderstorms, high 85. For your complete First 20 forecast, tune to WENY News. I'm Chief Meteorologist Joe Barris.
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2: Good morning, I'm Joe Salzone. Tompkins County being reimbursed for electric vehicles in its fleet. On Tuesday, the DEC announced $4 million in grants through its municipal ZEV rebate program. Tompkins County getting $22,500 for three vehicles. The 2025 round provided awards to 14 municipalities to buy 55 battery electric vehicles. A new member, perhaps, for a group in Ithaca at tonight's Common Council meeting. Lawmakers will consider the appointment of Adam Chandler to the Community Police Board. He would serve through December. You can hear country western music in Owego tonight. The Cast Iron Cowboy is performing at Hickory's Park. Admission is free. Showtime starts at 7. 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
4: Today, a mix of sun and clouds along with warmer temperatures. The 5-degree guarantee, 87. Tonight, partly cloudy, low 68. Thursday, chance for a few thunderstorms, high 86. And on Friday, warm and humid with thunderstorms, high 85. For your complete First 20 forecast, tune to WENY News. I'm Chief Meteorologist Joe Barris.
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2: 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For some patients, though, these medications are not enough to control their asthma. Recently, several new medications known collectively as biologics have been approved for the treatment of moderate to severe asthma. Biologics work to disrupt the pathways that lead to inflammation that causes asthma symptoms. Currently, there are 5 approved biologics for asthma. Unlike other medications for asthma, most biologics are currently administered in a doctor's office either as an injection or an infusion. Biologics have shown great success in decreasing the frequency of exacerbations and the use of oral steroids. 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
2: Today, a mix of sun and clouds along with warmer temperatures. The 5-degree guarantee, 87. Tonight, partly cloudy, low 68. Thursday, chance for a few thunderstorms, high 86. And on Friday, warm and humid with thunderstorms, high 85. For your complete First 20 forecast, tune to WENY News. I'm Chief Meteorologist Joe Barris.
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4: Partly sunny, warm, and humid on your Wednesday. Your 5-degree guarantee, 87. Partly cloudy skies are expected tonight. Stray shower or thunderstorm, though, can't be ruled out and will be humid with temperatures in the mid-60s. For your complete first warning forecast, tune in to WENY News. I'm meteorologist Catherine Schwamm.
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8: Partly sunny, warm and humid Wednesday with a fine degree guarantee of 87. A stray shower or thunderstorm can't be ruled out by the end of the day. Partly cloudy, humid tonight with a low 66. Fair skies Thursday with scattered thunderstorms in store. Temperatures stay in the mid-80s. For your complete first warning forecast, tune in to WENY News. I'm meteorologist Catherine Schwamm.
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3: Partly sunny, warm, and humid on your Wednesday. Your 5-degree guarantee, 87. Partly cloudy skies are expected tonight. Stray shower or thunderstorm, though, can't be ruled out and will be humid with temperatures in the mid-60s. For your complete first warning forecast, tune in to WENY News. I'm meteorologist Catherine Schwamm.
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4: Step

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1: Partly sunny, warm and humid Wednesday with a fine degree guarantee of 87. A stray shower or thunderstorm can't be ruled out by the end of the day. Partly cloudy, humid tonight with a low 66. Fair skies Thursday with scattered thunderstorms in store. Temperatures stay in the mid-80s. For your complete first warning forecast, tune in to WENY News. I'm meteorologist Catherine Schwamm.
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8: Partly sunny, warm, and humid on your Wednesday. Your 5-degree guarantee, 87. Partly cloudy skies are expected tonight. Stray shower or thunderstorm, though, can't be ruled out and will be humid with temperatures in the mid-60s. For your complete first morning forecast, tune in to WENY News. I'm meteorologist Catherine Schwamm.
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Now, Everclear had plenty of hits, but if you ask longtime fans which song really tells you who Art Alexakis is, it's probably this next one. 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
2: 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Welcome,
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96.7 The Vine. It's Angelina here with you. Noah Kahan wrote this next song with his longtime collaborator Gabe Simon. And instead of chasing another stick season, he leaned into the songs he felt he still needed to write. This is The Great Divide on 96.7 The Vine.

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0: 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His crime? 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
1: With us here today, it's Tim Hosmer. Welcome,
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1: Tim. Tell us about Hosmer.
3: Yeah, absolutely. So we are about halfway up Cayuga Lake, town of Ovid, Route 89. My parents planted the vineyard, started planting in 1972. The winery was bonded in 85 and the first vintage was 1986.
1: Okay.
3: We grow about 65 acres of grapes, 15 different varieties. 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
5: Partly sunny, warm and humid Wednesday with a fine degree guarantee of 87. A stray shower or thunderstorm can't be ruled out by the end of the day. Partly cloudy, humid tonight with a low 66. Fair skies Thursday with scattered thunderstorms in store. Temperatures stay in the mid-80s. For your complete first warning forecast, tune in to WENY News. I'm meteorologist Catherine Schwamm.
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96.7 The Vine, it's Angelina here. One thing about Coldplay, they're still the same four guys who met at university in London in the late 90s. Well, nearly three decades later, they're still writing songs together. 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

96.7 The Vine. It is Angelina here. Keep it right here. We've got great music ahead. And during the next break, we're going to talk about the latest deals on Cuga Marketplace. Matt and Brad Schultz grew up in Kentucky, not far from Tennessee. So the

The biggest song library in Ithaca means always something new, always something different. 96.7, The Vine. Different is good.

0: 96.7 The Vine. It's Angelina here, and it's time to talk savings. Who says you have to pay full price? 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

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We're going to talk more about them during the break. One thing about Beck, just when you think he's headed in one direction, he turns somewhere completely different. 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
5: Tonight, partly cloudy, warm and muggy, low 67. Thursday, chance for a few thunderstorms, the 5-degree guarantee, 86. Thursday night, scattered thunderstorms, low 67. And on Friday, hazy sunshine with occasional thunderstorms, high 86. For a complete First 20 forecast, tune to WENY News. I'm Chief Meteorologist Joe Veras.
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96.7 The Vine, it's Angelina here with you. Grace Potter says this next song started with heartbreak, but it ended somewhere completely different. It's less about blame and more about trying to make sense of losing someone. 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

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It is Angelina hanging out with you. If you've got school-age children or if you know kids who are about to head back to school, well, keep listening because during the break, I'm going to tell you all about Z95.5's biggest event coming up. It's a backpack drop where kids can get backpacks and school supplies for free. 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Now, this next song isn't a brand new song so much as a brand new spin on an old blues tune. That's something the Black Keys have always done really well. 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
2: 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And joining us in the studio, it's Tim Hosmer from Hosmer Winery.
3: Thanks for having me. Glad to be here.
2: Well, we're glad to have you in. So you have a wine that you're featuring there at Hosmer. Tell us about this one that you brought in. It's called Naomi.
3: It's a force carbonated semi-dry Riesling. Mm-hmm. Sort of a fun wine. It's like got on that tropical range of flavors. And like we use it for mimosas. We're pouring like a cranberry mimosa right now. And then in the summer times from 4th of July through Halloween, every Sunday we do music and mimosa. Mm-hmm. From 1 to 4. So it's like just usually like an acoustic set, like a little post brunch type activity. Mm-hmm. And we'll have like seasonal mimosas.
2: Yeah. And we're looking forward to those seasonal mimosas coming up. You had mentioned strawberry rhubarb and also apple in the fall and all of that. Let's reset. And Tim, tell us a little bit about Hosmer.
3: Yeah, absolutely. So we are about halfway up Cuga Lake, town of Ovid, Route 89. Mm-hmm. Parents planted the vineyard, started planting in 1972. The winery was bonded in 85 and the first vintage was 1986. Mm. We grow about 65 acres of grapes, 15 different varieties. We probably have 25 different kinds of wines. So it's a broad range from, you know, super sweet, super dry, mm-hmm. fun, serious. We try to have something for everybody. Yeah.
2: All right. Thanks for joining us. Tim Hosmer of Hosmer Winery in Ovid. It's our featured Vine Wine Wednesday sponsor. 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

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It is Angelina here. 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
1: At the end, or when something's happening, like everybody's clapping or something, then take the pictures, okay? Thanks. Other words, it's a new song that I wrote about my ranch. I live on a ranch now. Lucky me. I never should have started playing with that thing. There's this old man who lives on it that he came with the place when I bought it, you know, like they have ranches have foremans, you know, usually it sort of like stays there with the cows no matter who owns it. He's about 70 years old or something like that.

0: 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It is Angelina here, and it's time to talk about our contest that is ending on this Friday. So if you haven't gotten your entry in, get it in before Friday. Looking to sell something? 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
8: Tonight, partly cloudy, warm and muggy, low 67. Thursday, chance for a few thunderstorms, the 5-degree guarantee, 86. Thursday night, scattered thunderstorms, low 67. And on Friday, hazy sunshine with occasional thunderstorms, high 86. For a complete First 20 forecast, tune to WENY News. I'm Chief Meteorologist Joe Veras.
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2: 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Welcome,
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2: Tim. 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

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It is Angelina here, and we've got great music ahead. Nick Drake recorded this next song in just 2 late night studio sessions. 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
5: Partly sunny, warm, and humid on your Wednesday. Your 5-degree guarantee, 87. Partly cloudy skies are expected tonight. Stray shower or thunderstorm, though, can't be ruled out and will be humid with temperatures in the mid-60s. For your complete first warning forecast, tune in to WENY News. I'm meteorologist Catherine Schwamm.
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It's hard to believe now, but before New Slang, the Shins were still a pretty underground band from Albuquerque. This song opened a lot of doors. 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

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The Cranberries didn't write this next song to become a hit. It was written as a reaction to something that happened in the real world. Here's Zombie on 96.7 The Vine.

0: 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It's Angelina hanging out with you today. If you're a Buffalo football fan, or maybe you know someone who is, well, here's a great way to kick off the new year, 2027. 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

0: town of Ovid, Route 89. My parents planted the vineyard, started planting in 1972. 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

96.7 The Vine, it's Angelina with you. The Grateful Dead were never just about the songs. They were about the community that grew around them. Well, this next song captures a moment when that whole world was changing. Here it is on 96.7 The Vine.

0: 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It is Angelina here. And ready or not, the back to school season is already here. So before that first bell rings, make sure you're ready with the 607 News Now Back to School Guide. 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
14: Partly sunny, warm, and humid on your Wednesday. Your 5-degree guarantee, 87. Partly cloudy skies are expected tonight. Stray shower or thunderstorm, though, can't be ruled out and will be humid with temperatures in the mid-60s. For your complete first warning forecast, tune in to WENY News. I'm meteorologist Catherine Schwamm.
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96.7 The Vine. 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